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1: 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I don't know.
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0: be advised, we phone the panel, we reset it, and I do have some numbers for the guy that's in charge of it. I will call you when I get back to the hall so you can write them down and note it on the call.
1: I copy.
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0: That's permit. Alpha 11.
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0: Head towards Station 8, Vice County Line.
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2: Echo 1, I'm going to be clear. Dean turned over to Sheriff.

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0: Three 7999 Lance Cruz Street, harassment report only.
1: En route.
2: Truck 5 stop, leaving in Bates.
0: What?
2: Eight Queen Adam Robert 808QAR80. It's a black Chevy Bolt. I probably want to.
0: So far.
1: Softer.
3: And go ahead.
1: 41.1.
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0: 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I'll take the harassment for 5.
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1: Respond emergency to Regency, room 120, for a 76-year-old male who pulled out his trach.
0: One copies. Six is on.
2: Harrison, six him up.
3: Yeah. PB2, are you all set?
2: Awesome.
1: Six, you respond to emergency to Fort Huron Metal Lodge, 5635 Lakeshore. Going to be for difficulty breathing. And all it says is bed 2. I'll try and figure out which room, though.
0: Copy.

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0: 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Nothing physical today, but history of her being physical. Mom's name is Denise Boyce.
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0: 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Brothers harassing caller and their mom online. 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

0: We're calling 305. 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There's also the adoptive dad and two adoptive brothers in the home as well.
1: Three's good.

0: Afternoon, G3. I'm all set. I got Clint in car with me.
1: 10-4, MC4, you say, Clint.
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1: We're clear Royal Oak. We're on our way back to Lenox to return a pump.
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0: carbon fiber whatnot.
1: Hold on, Paula's crying. 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
0: Kristen?
1: She's exiting the home now. She'll come to the front.

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0: It's actually calling 4 for a damage report.
1: 4.
0: Four six four Meadow Lane. Caller's door jam was broken last night, possibly due to some juvies kicking the door in.

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0: 10-4. 21 mile west of Cynthia.
3: But
0: PA had an iPhone crash notification, no contact.
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0: Phone 3 and 5, you guys, also. Home 3, are you guys off up?
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1: Sounds good, sir.
0: What's going for you, all set?
1: All set, thank you.
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0: Can you make your way down the booking to take over for MC3 when he makes it to the hospital?
1: 14.
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0: If I'm County to Lenox Fire, which Lenox EMS you out for a trusting orange response, 37298 Ruby Court. 38-year-old female, chest pain, dizzy and faint, color close orange, timeout 2100. 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
3: Tome County, Richmond Lennox, Office 6.
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3: Cancel Lennox, fire, we're all set here on Rupee.
1: Understood.
0: 34 mile west of McKay, our caller pulled over, saw a deer in a motorcycle with two males on it get hit. And they can see the males moving, but they are bleeding from their face and nose.
2: Clear, I'm seeing you now. Is EMS on the way?
0: Affirm. Correction, they only see one of the males moving.
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4: Roger, thank you.
0: 10-4. Looks like they're pinging right in front of 13090, 34 mile.
1: Washington 4, light up there, too.
0: Understood.
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0: Dispatch, can you update what the narrative is saying? I'm running.
1: Yeah.
2: I'm Rob McLaren.

0: units for the accident. It looks like they are reporting there's one male with a broken leg laying on the side of the road, and the other male is laying on his face, and there is blood coming out of his nose and ears. He is making a snoring noise as well.
1: 10-4, MSC, where were you coming from?
2: 34 and, or 35 and 34. I'm on 34 right now.
1: All right.
2: We're approaching McKay. Dispatch from MSC, you can show us out.
0: Yeah. Neither of the males had a helmet on.
3: One more clear of the first 10 officers.
4: 467.

0: 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Doing central at this point. 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
1: 2.
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2: Whatever, guys. Clear, clear. Harrison 3 Special, can you please make the safe family trouble and work through?
0: You're clear.

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1: Also, thank you.
2: NC3 right on the clear.
0: Yeah.

0: pretty barricades up here, please.
1: 10-4.
2: County 1 unit command up there, is MSP going to be primary?
0: We're going to have to take it. We're going to need a crash team.
2: Copy that. Dispatch, can you put me on it?
1: 10-4.

0: Perimeter, what do you need shut down?
1: We're going to really need a full stretch, so wherever you want to park it.
0: Well, that's probably Van Dyke in 34.
2: All right.
3: This is traffic.

0: How many ones do you want me calling first?
1: Seven.
0: Are you able to go to Henry Ford McComb and try to get an update on our driver here?
1: Got it. Dispatch.
2: And you can throw me out and that'll handle it. I'm going to Tony tonight.
1: Understand.
2: Hey, Lauren, they're going to Henry Ford or Beaumont from there.
0: So my priority one is going to Henry Ford.
2: Just park it all out of there.
0: I have a second one with, he's stable, broken leg, and he's going to be going to Troy.
2: Of course.
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2: 10-4 St. Clair and Tri, copy medical. It's going to be 1218 Fredmore Highway. We're responding on a 28-year-old male with a seizure. Your time, 21:29.
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0: 32616 North Carey Lane. Caller's son left at 7:30, has not returned. We're just released from JJC today. Tilo Lewis Breon 10:22:12. Lastly, wearing a dark t-shirt with white writing and dark shorts and a green beanie. Caller not aware of his friends and where they live.
1: General.
4: 3, you're responding emergency with St. Clair, 1218 Fred Moore for a 28-year-old season.
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4: 4, you're responding with Clay Township, 3015 Point Trumbull, PD's on for a victim of an assault to the face.
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0: Yeah, could you please start heading to South M39 and Ford Road? That's South M39 and Ford Road. It's being reported there is a motorcycle broken down on the right shoulder. Unknown issue per passerby. MSP is requesting you run through there and see what might be the problem.
1: 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En route.
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0: 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That's West 94 and Connor. It's being reported there's a car bumper and other car debris blocking the middle lane and left lane.
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2: Martin Luther King Academy, 400 Clinton River Drive. Head in hall motion, mechanical room in hall motion.
0: She's got it all of us.
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0: I'll be clear from this missing person. I can take that traffic on 30 miles due to MSP and County 1 being tied up.
1: Ten four. You're going to be checking in front of 22740 30 Mile Road, two large piles of black cops all in the middle of the road.
0: 10-4,

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0: Yeah.
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0: Central Dispatch, Sinclair 2-2. Hold Sinclair, units are clearing, returning. Fred Moore.
1: Sure, you clear, returning, 2147.
2: 11 down here.
3: 11, you're responding emergency. 1809 24th Street, it's going to be above the Whoopee Bowl for a fall.
1: Clear.
3: 6 and 7, you're clear to quarters.
2: 6 and 7.
4: That was a problem.

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1: Go ahead.
0: 4-0.
1: Sure, you en route 2148.

0: Yeah.
1: Dispatch from Muscle Squad, wrong four off scene. Did you say PD was not coming?
2: 4-0.
0: Yeah.
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1: Squad 1 copies. We're going to be out investigating. We're not seeing anybody at the time.
3: Understood.
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0: 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Could you advise DTE they got a primary down, pole to pole, and we're going to need them out here.
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0: 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The original caller is always adoptive mom Denise. Wants a deputy back out or TX to know why you all were there earlier.
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1: Clear. Phone 10 with a stop, eastbound Hall Road, east of Gratiot.
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2: 10-4.

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1: Three.
0: Set four.
2: Somewhere all set, he can stay clear.
0: Set four.
1: Copy.

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1: Ten four. Can you copy the next with Washington 2 for the back? We have a disorderly.
0: Three's good.
2: 2, go ahead.
1: Okay. 63577 Georgetown South. Another kid came over and assaulted caller's his son.
0: 3's good.
2: Jim Brown.
3: Center dispatch 2, Wild Rose Lane Command.
4: MT2 dispatch 2, from Allegate, please and thank you.
1: Go ahead. 10-4.
3: CTE has been notified. They did not give an ETA.
1: Washington units, it looks like there's other children coming over to listed as well.
5: Copy that. Update, it's blocking your road, laying out a fence.
3: Copy. I did let them know that.
5: Thank you.
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3: I copy.
2: MC4 dispatch, can you pop it again, please? 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
1: 10-4.

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2: Satch, Marine City, Chief 1.
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2: We're going to be clear and returning. This fire is going to continue with said compliance. The child is being taken care of.
3: All right, copy.
2: And we are clear and returning.
3: Copy, clear and returning, 2207.
0: Washington 2 up.
1: You're up. We're getting medical on the way. We're going to stage them for now.

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2: 这活
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2: 第二
3: 3 round
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3: 19.3 sorry cut off

0: Let's see, 4 and 3, 4, whatever.
1: Three.
2: One's out, 48.6.
0: Hickerson and 3rd Street, there's a female lying in the middle of the road, possibly unknown if intoxicated or medical emergency. We got people standing around her as well.
2: 4 is good. Just a heads up, 3, it might be Christy. I saw her walking up and down Dickinson a little bit ago.
0: Good for
2: her. That's lovely. I'll be in that way.

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1: Do you have any further updates, sir? I'm not seeing anything out here.
0: Negative.
1: 14, we'll keep checking the area.
0: Good one. They were possibly in front of 74 Dickinson.
1: Thanks, sir.

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1: Uh-huh.
2: If you want to start medical, please.
1: Four. Four check off.

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1: We're on the way.
0: You just let him know she's possibly slightly intox, but I think it's more dehydration than anything.
2: Someone's on the air.
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0: Clear.
3: Okay, we're getting a call from Acadia Court that we were there yesterday. Can you just confirm that Armani is on scene with you and has medical attention?
4: Hey, perm. He's here with the getting treated.
3: Okay, because Sister Valentina called in and said that she went downstairs to see what was going on, and the mother had pulled out a hunting knife and said it was aimed towards her and that she was scared, so she's in her room and requesting a deputy to go there.
4: All right, you want to send another car our way then?
3: Okay.
5: Six is on the air.
0: Staff 3.
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0: Seven 11 4 8 9 8 9 Romeo Plain. About 10 to 15 kids lighting fireworks in the lot near the pumps.
1: All good.
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0: What?
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3: Clear 9.
2: Me and Plats are going to check Acadia. 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

0: City Car 2-5, we got a disorderly at Sunoco Gas, 186 northbound, white male wearing red shirt and blue shirt, intoxicated in the store. Unknown if he's being combative or stealing.
1: MCJ, I can clear up and head there.
0: Go for it.
2: On 50.
0: Yeah.
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0: Can you head to Henry Ford McComb to check on the patient from the injury accident and bruise? We're going to message you their information.
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0: In the ER.
2: Okay, mate. I can take the alarm. 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

0: Clear. Heifer River is for DR for one waiting before Moross. Nuance at 85th and CHF, Heifer hanging.
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0: Okay. 9, slide down status 2 now.
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0: 81 Clement Street, MC4 to 911. Comes back to Christiana, KJ Jewel, 32707. Heard female yell, I don't care, get out. No answer on call back.
1: Both in route from the west.
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0: Looks like male is Darian Isaac in his 20s, all verbal. I'll separate him right now.
1: 14.
0: Christian, 6-2-0-5.
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0: 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So right back to the original call.
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0: Secure. 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Are you back at the original address?
2: Man, when, where is he at?
3: Georgetown.
0: 3-4.
3: I have a car, bring it back here.
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0: 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Wasn't there another car coming?
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0: Hey, Dispatch, this is Cycle 1 with that accident on Card Road. I am making contact with a female right now, and she appears to be okay. So you can slow down a little bit.
1: Understood.
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0: Vehicle 47750, car at road for a injury accident.
1: Yeah.
0: 10-4, it's a female trapped, but bleeding, butt breathing, to roll over.
1: Hey, copy.
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0: 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I need you to back command 1, 23609 Harrison Road. This ETA is a couple minutes.
1: Here.
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0: I got County 1 and I think the MSP unit coming over there to help you guys. 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
0: What's the address for the Washington cars?
1: We got County 1 going. 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
1: 8 copies.
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3: 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I'm going to call him 5 out. 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
0: 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Henry, 4-3, 5, boy, Lincoln.
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0: Key system off Clemens, MC4 zone scene on domestic 192 Hubbard Ave. Please off that.
1: On the way.
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1: Everything.
3: Alpha 7.
4: MC5, I'm clear. I'll call that open.
2: 7.
0: 10-4, Harrison 2, you stay clear.
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4: 3 Command 1 to switch.
0: Go ahead.
3: 7 respond, emergency in the city. 2631 Craft, Department 711, North Fort Towers, for an unknown medical alarm.
2: Copy.
4: The family's been en route to Henry Ford. We're going to be relocating there for right now.
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0: 48 Hubbard. Across the street from Liskett, homeless male was shopping car, breathing, but passed out on the lawn.
2: All right.
1: All right.

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1: Of course.
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0: Into the building.
2: MC2, I could advise on the back on this.
1: Hey, 10-4, Martin Luther King, 400 Clinton. Hoover just out. 6-8, shows to room 307 motion.
2: Copy that.
3: Hey, Teddy, afternoon, just check that too. I said it was secure.
2: Yep. Yeah. I'll check it real quick.

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Your time, 2319.

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3: MC3's out. 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

0: 11226 Orchard Hills Court, 11226 Orchard Hills Court. Got a flag for a female there, Margaret Gilchrist, elderly female with dementia. Her niece wants a welfare check on her. She lives alone, no access to a vehicle. She called her crying, stated she couldn't get her AC turned on and she's in pain.
1: MSP 2132 is familiar. We'll be in route.
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0: We're not the status.
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2: Linux one.

0: 59980 Elmo Road. Joseph Snyder, 536. 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Red tank top, red shorts. Told our caller, which is his roommate, that he was going to kill himself. Has tried in the past multiple times.
1: 10-4, did the roommate give a direction of travel?
0: Stand by. Left about 15 minutes ago. No.

0: Washington 2 at booking.
1: At booking. Linux 1, he's texting someone in the house. Linux 1, he's possibly in the area of Omo and 26 miles. Phone 5, go ahead.
2: I'm good on the notes with this welfare. 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
1: 10-4.
3: Linux 1 to dispatch, just to confirm, you said he was heading towards 26 miles.
1: In Omo, correct. Texting another person in the home that he's going to walk into traffic.
3: 10-4, I'll be en route.
4: Linux 2 is signing in. I'll be around.
1: 10-4.
0: Command 2 dispatch. Can we start attempting to ping on that phone?
1: 10-4.

Sí, te digo, o sea, calling MC2, I'm clear, it's tight. No, you're clear. MC3, are you all set?

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1: Okay.
2: Dispatch NC3, are you all set at McLaren?
3: Yeah, I'm all set.
2: 10-4. Dispatch Harrison 5.
4: 5, go ahead.
2: Can you make a lobby or domestic report?
4: I don't know.

0: Yeah, two dispatch. One's county, one's clear. Go ahead and send him that suicidal on it.
1: Careful.
2: Dispatch, I'm gonna see Terminal 35.
1: Go ahead.
2: Once you're clear from here, we can back county on that call as well.
1: So far.
3: Three McCormick, I'll be clear.
1: Clear.

0: Connor, you want to go off this so far?
1: No answer yet. I'm on the phone with the caller.
0: So far.
2: Three McCormick, you can send me to the next call.
0: Yeah.

0: Leave him a call, mate. Got a suspicious at 23610 Lauren Drive. Across the street from Lissett, they're possibly at 23625. There's a dark Explorer parked. Male got out, possibly light skinned, put on a red hoodie, ready hoodie, and went into the bush. I don't know where he is now. I'm not going to get another unit to clear up and back him.
1: Hey, Kathy.
2: Clinic 1 at dispatch. So far, we're clear on Omo from 26 to New Haven Road.
0: 10-4.
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1: 10-4 is about right where I'm at right now, so I'll keep an eye out.
0: 10-4.
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0: Go ahead.
2: All right, she wouldn't open the door for us, told us she didn't need us here, and there is an air conditioner that is running in the back, so we'll be clear.
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1: So far,
0: Pearson 50.
1: Yeah.

0: I call the dispatch.
1: All right.
0: Were you able to get a better description for Bolo?
1: We'll call the caller back.
0: Okay. 10-4, thank you.
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1: What?
2: One, two, McLaren McComb. 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We'll all be clear.

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1: In front of his house?
0: The house that the Explorer is parked in front of is the correct house. Where you are is wrong.
1: Careful.

0: Pomico Vibes, call reported at 45780 Delta Drive. They're okay with the TX as well.
1: Pomico Vibes, copy.
2: McComb 3 dispatch, the address is going to be 23607.
0: 23607.

0: iPhones as such.
1: What?
0: Have the description of him when you're ready.
1: Ready.
0: Five nine, about 135 pounds, dark brown hair, blue eyes.
1: 10-4. And the, our Volo has been sent out to our air apartment.

We're calling through dispatch. What? All right, the caller is bad with her directions. We're going to be out at 23625, which is not near the Explorer. 10-4.

0: units on the suicidal. The next ping is showing same general area with 2,759 meter radius. That's in what in feet?
1: 0. 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
0: Seven.

0: I'm going to call a dispatch. Could you go again with the ping?
1: Hell, five. Five. With four crash, a respond emergency, 4531 Lakeshore for tachycardia.
2: Same area, with a meter radius of 2,759 with a about 9,000 feet.
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1: Alpha 8, we're clear.
0: Yeah.
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1: Okay.

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0: Again, it's all 10:42.
1: 10:04.
0: Oh, thanks for all the backup. Really appreciate that.
2: County 1 to Washington 2. Did a juvenile get lodged on that? Sorry, it wasn't up on the radio traffic.
3: Macomb County to Richmond, NXT Master Yoda, Corwell, 36555, 26 mile, ER number 1, taken to Troy for a 35-year-old male, a sickle cell crisis, non-emergency status, 6 minutes after.
0: Yeah, yeah, they'll brief you on it. Ties into yesterday.
2: 10-4, thanks.
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0: 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Macomb 5, I'll be clear.
1: Clear.
0: 4 is out.
1: Clear.
0: Macomb County, return to Lennox Alpha 3.
2: 3. I just want to dispatch. I'm going to be switching to... Oh, hang on 1 second.
0: En route to Corwell. Alpha 3, Charlie 4.
2: Alpha 8, where's status 4?
0: Alpha 3.
1: Okay.
3: 3, just stand down. Alpha 6, go handle.
0: Understood.
3: That's wrong.
2: Well, I called a dispatch. We're going to be switching to MASH 3 for this on track. Macomb County copy. Thank you.
1: Status 2.
3: So forth.

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0: Both good. We'll be checking.
2: 3 McComb 5, can you pull me back on that welfare? I'm on a Morrissey.
1: 10-4.

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0: East on Metro Jefferson on the left turn lane, a disabled vehicle with no tail light. 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
2: 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We'll come through, you're all set. One Macomb 3, are you off it?
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0: 18250 23 Mile Road. Caller is the employee. Says that there's a blue vehicle in the drive-through lane 2. And they're fighting with one another, throwing items at each other.
1: We're going for a bit. 3 is good.
2: We're going 5 and out as well.
0: 10-4.
1: Well, we're going 600 from the sub.
0: Okay.
3: Washington 5 dispatch. Notes are updated, Lieutenant.
0: You're clear. Copy the next.
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0: just a welfare check. Our caller is in 8450 North Stony Drive, apartment 102. And it's the apartment above her. It says that they were fighting and arguing, and she was slamming on the floor. It did go quiet after about 30 minutes. If you just want to make sure everyone's okay there.
1: For myself and two en route from the previous.

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St. Clair County Center Dispatch to Richmond Lennox. If you can stage in the area of St. Clair Highway and westbound I-94, we have a possible suicidal subject standing on the one side of the bridge. We're going to start PD. Your time, 1234.

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0: The most recent ping is still showing in that general area.
1: 14, thank you. Assuming the radius is the same as well.
0: Hey, friend.
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0: 765 Clinton River Drive. His caller's 15-year-old daughter that's tearing up the house and bit caller's arm. It's Naya Spencer, 32311.
1: 10-4, we'll be in route.
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3: Copy. We don't. We still have PD and Rock.
2: 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We'll check the area synchrony anyway, I guess.
5: I'll call 7. 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
3: Clear.
0: Yeah, okay. Dispatch to Harrison 2 and 5 for an alarm.
5: Overruled.
0: Terry's Terrace 36470 Jefferson showing the kitchen door.
5: Nothing wrong.

0: 50710 Meander Drive, Resisting, Tennessee. They were out with like a white Ford Fusion that was rented on Toro. It was stolen by two females. And then the females left and went into a different vehicle, so they're just looking to get in contact with him because they have his vehicle at a tow yard in their jurisdiction.
1: Call 6 in a row. I'm calling 5 for 6. You can shut me out.
0: 6, you're clear. 5, you're out.
2: I'm calling 7. You can throw me on that message. 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
3: Five copies.
1: Sure. 55 is for the female that got bit. 10-4, it's for that juvenile. 10-4.
3: Cold 7 out.
1: Yeah.

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1: Five.
0: Respond emergency, Kimball Township, 2717 English Road. It's going to be for a 37-year-old coughing up blood.
1: Clear. Attention, Kimball and Tri, copy medical. It's going to be 2717 English Road. You have a responding on a 37-year-old female who's having some difficulty in breathing, coughing up blood. Your time, 1249.
0: Altitude. Status 4.
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1: Central dispatch, you still came over, she wanted a location.
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Is Joseph supposed to have the phone, the 734 number on him? Because the call taker gave us a different number for him, and it looks like that number belongs to an Elizabeth, and that's the number we've been pinging.

0: 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The 586 number that's in the call, that is for Elizabeth.
1: Okay.

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1: 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You're responding emergency for a 58-year-old male, possible heart attack.
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0: 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His phone is in the airplane mode, and so we're just trying to get the last known tower and location.
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0: 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They're stating beyond help.
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0: We're getting around to McLaren to pick up personnel.
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3: Can we get two hooks for these two motorcycles up here?
2: Report.
1: Alpha 1, we're going priority 1 to McLaren Macomb. 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
0: 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We're working on it.

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3: This is Lennox 1.
0: Alpha 2, we have an open APAC. Are we able to exchange?
4: Lennox 1.
1: Yes, you are.
0: Clear, thank you.
3: We're still on the phone with T-Mobile about the ping. There's still someone that is not on the network, but they're still trying. And Elizabeth came back on the line and said Julie texted her, said I'm fine, relax, I'll be back later, but didn't disclose this location.
4: Simple.

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1: Heifer status 4. Five, are you doing the report or is Echo?
0: We are.
1: Claire, status 4.

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0: 4-7-3, 7-3, Napoli, Miami. 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Caller's son was sitting in the garage and saw someone walking towards the backyard. Didn't see any description.
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3: 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We're back in service.
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0: 2, copy. Tijin, prior fire, copy a fire alarm. It's going to be 815 Erie Street, 815 Erie Street. Caller's advising that across the street, caller can hear a fire alarm. There's no smell of smoke, no flame seen. Your time, 157.

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0: Are the barricades moved to the side of the road, or are they still in the middle of the road?
2: I'm moving them off to the side, and then we'll be over.
0: 10-4.

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You are needed at 10400 Callis Court in Admiral's Cove for a 90-year-old female who fell and hit her head. They are requesting shutdown prior to arrival. This says put out as emergency status. Your smile is 322.

0: with IRA 10400 Callis Court, 10400 Callis Court, in Annapolis Cove, for a fall and head injury.
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0: Five, Paul Boy William, 74. Five, PBW, 74. It's on a silver high-end Elantra with one.
1: Go for it.

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0: Good job.

Dispatch on me to 431 or 432. 432, guys. We got a medical run for a lift assist at 22535 West Main Street in the Village. Clear. You have SD in route? SD's in route.

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0: 21369 Chevalier Drive. Caller's black Explorer was taken sometime after midnight. Also, some items in the vehicle were stolen as well. Window doors was unlocked, has both set of keys, last block hit, 337 at 21A.
1: Alpha 8, we're clear.
2: 5 and out.
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Copy, A General. It's going to be 1024 Erie Street, 1024 Erie Street. Caller can hear what she thinks is a CO alarm somewhere in her apartment house building. Caller's on the bottom south apartment, but says it's possibly coming from the basement or the meter box. Your time, 450.

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0: 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Work in St. Clair County till 1700. 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Prep ID is 295-0238.
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1: Attention, Central Station, Copy Medical. It's going to be 1110 9th Street, apartment number 2. You'll be responding on a 76-year-old male diabetic altered LOC. Your time, 5:36.
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0: 21264 Martinique Drive. Caller's son ran away. Sean Jackson, 2910. Left on foot yesterday around 5. Blackmail, unknown clothing description, has no phone number.
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0: 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I'm 10-8, showing route back to Washington.

0: 10 cars, BOL, southbound at clear, flock hit on a stolen, white 4, E3 van, plate, David, Edward 07473.
1: City cars checking.
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Ascension, Brockway, Solar Motors, and Tribe. You're needed at the BP station, 10736 Metcalf Road. 10736 Metcalf Road. The found a male passed out behind the wheel. They are shaking him, trying to get him to respond, and he's not. Time 6:39.

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0: 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MC5, I'm en route to that alarm.
1: Area 51 Smoke, 172 northbound. 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
2: 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They've been shaking him. They're unable to get him to be awake. He is breathing, though.
0: Copy that.
1: MC6, can you back 5 on
0: the 10-4. We'll call him 3 dispatch. I'm about pulling up on that alarm.
1: 10-4, 6 with the
0: 10-4, thank you.

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2: Go ahead.
1: We're calling through dispatch. 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
3: PD's on scene. 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They are unable to wake him up still.
1: There's an open back door.
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1: 10-4, no, Fist Master.
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0: MC5's out.
1: MC5, you're off. Okay. One more phone. Six. Four traffic.
0: Six, we're out.
1: Red Alpha 6.
0: All advised on the back.
1: 10-4. We're there, Westbound Hall at Garfield in front of Fort Wall Health Walmart, 15979. FD's in route, we got a white cruise on Westbound side smoking.

0: I'm going 11-6. 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
1: 10-4. I'm calling 6. 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
0: 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Sounds like it possibly needs to be put down, struck by a vehicle.
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1: Going to be 29101 33 Mile Road, 29101 33 Mile Road, in the ditch for a fawn that possibly needs dispatching.
0: On my way. County one out.

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1: County 1, McFarland North.
0: Eastbound 32 west of Omo Road. Construction workers are requesting traffic policing in their area due to speeders.
1: Interrupt.
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0: Malcolm 7, are you all set?

0: together. Alpha 6, you copy?
1: We copy. We got him to walk in.
0: Clear. Okay. The PD disregard then?
1: For now, yeah.
0: Clear. Okay.

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1: Go ahead.
0: It's going to be a red Chevy Dually pulling a black dump trailer with no plate.
1: Yep.
0: Come 11, square.

3-9 St. Clair Township, 1218 Fredmore Highway, 1218 Fredmore Highway. It's actually going to be the city of St. Clair. 12th and Whiting area crosses. You have a 28-year-old male with suicidal thoughts. He wants to go back to Free West.

0: city cars for a view. Well, it's going to be northbound Gratiot and Cass Avenue for a black Dodge, reckless driving.
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1: Be in service till 1700, patrol vehicle 3420. I'll be in route to the post.
2: Fire.
3: Please, sir.
2: Harrison 2 is going to drive through there. 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
1: I don't mean to rush you, but did you ever make it out to the animal?
2: 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Yes, ma'am. I made it out there, UTO, and I'm clear.
1: 10-4, are you able to copy a medical assist in Bruce Township?
2: Go with it.

0: going to be 11837 Cascade Circle, 11837 Cascade Circle for a male that's having a seizure. He might be combative, but he is not right now. They're staging until we make the scene.
1: On my way.
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0: Quail Run Boulevard in Meadow for a schizophrenic male, going to be our caller's brother off his meds, walking barefoot in traffic, mixed male, black jacket, shorts.
1: New Haven 1, good.
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4: 1 Immediate 9-2, Regent's in the lake. You're going to 213 bed 2, 213 bed 2. They're saying it's a GI, please.
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0: Lenox and New Haven, they're actually going to be walking westbound on 26 Mile towards Gratiot. Our caller is following in a white BMW. Thinks that he'll take off when he sees you guys.
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1: We got truck and trailer, trailer plate, Edward 069271, E069271.
3: Yep. Matt 5, I'm out at the Utica address on Sterling, checking for that juvenile.
0: Yep.
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0: Just confirming you're all set.
4: We are all set. Gentleman is not being combative today and is going cooperatively with the ambulance to Macomb and the Fort Macomb.

New Haven 2 dispatch. Can we get medical to 26 Mile, just west of Decorah Park, for a checkout?

0: New Haven 3 Dispatch. Can you also get a hold of the caller one more time and see if they can make our location?
1: Yeah.
2: Wait, New Haven, it says they want to be seen at Quail Run. I can head over there.
0: Yeah, if you want to head over there, we just need to see if they're wanting the positional.
2: Okay.

0: Oakland County to New Haven Fire in Richmond, Lennox. You're due out at 324-75-26 mile, 324-75-26 mile, for a schizophrenic male, needs a checkout, possible EP transport.
1: Lennox, well, is this caller in a white BMW or something?
0: Yes.
2: Oakland County, New Haven, squad one.
3: Oakland County, Richmond, Lennox, Alpha 3.
0: Washington 6, all set.
2: Oakland County, Avon Squad 1 is around. 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
5: 64, we'll be out with one on foot, northbound and clear.
0: All clear, north.

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1: Okay.
0: I'm just confirming, maybe you said it. Is our deputy on
1: scene? Abram, my deputy's on scene.
0: Thank you, ma'am.
1: One, though.
2: Cell phone.

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0: 14.2.
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2: 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We're just going to give him a ride down to Clarence.

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0: Clear, thank you, sir. Les, you know, what was it that you said? I'm sorry, I was on a different band.
4: Well, I just want to do even 2, you can TX me when you're available.
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1: 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They should be there momentarily.
0: Copy.
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0: Blue Sky Trailer Park, Lot 128, checking on a female, tried reporting that she stole a vehicle yesterday. She's back home with her caller now, said that she was assaulted and taken out of the vehicle at some point.
1: Two copies. 650.

0: Clinic Fair, Richard Lennox, EMS, from Oakland County Dispatch. 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
1: Go, Charlie.
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0: 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I think he should be in a detail, switching on vehicles.
1: Shenandoah north of Rain Tree for a large tree branch in the road.
0: Yeah.
2: Harrison 6 out.
1: Yeah.
0: Washington 7 dispatch staff Snell, Mount Vernon.
1: Good.
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1: Yep.

0: McComb cars for a BOL southbound Garfield north of 23 mile for a white Dodge Ram passing people and brake checking.
1: Hello, Truck.

0: Hold on, I'm checking. McComb County, Richmond, Lennox, Alpha 3. No, even one. The owner coincidentally came around the corner and picked up the dog. I'll be clear.
1: Yes.
0: McComb County, Richmond, Lennox, Alpha 3 on scene.

0: to your responding emergency to St. Clair, 811 South Kearney, 811 South Kearney. You're going to apartment A as an apple, 12. A, 12, 72-year-old female, diabetic, she is altered.
1: In room.
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0: Clear. You're clear of that. I need you to go over to the pulmonary building there next to the parking garage off of Pine Grove. You're going to suite 2 is in 2 boy, 2B at the pulmonary. They have a male that's difficulty breathing, weak, retaining fluid. They want transported.
1: Copy. We're clear. We'll head over there now.
0: Copy. Thank you.

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0: My phone's just going to stop. 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Frank Adam John, 1636. FAJ, 1636. 3G, unknown.
1: Macomb 5, are you all set?
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0: knew what he was doing with the stop, made him crash it. Edward Nora King, 906, ENK 906, got a green Dodge Ram van, what to?
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2: Film 6, once again.
3: Washington 6000, northbound 53 and 32.
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0: 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Yeah.

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0: Westbridge Manor Clubhouse 45301 Chateau Thierry for a disgruntled resident from 21057 Dunnellan Drive on his way over.
1: Three's good, I'm pulling up.
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0: Can we get Mev here in non 300 just to check out on the trial?
2: Confirming that this is unrelated to what you were just on South Dunlin and Beaujardin?
0: Yeah, unrelated. The trial is just overheating.
2: Yep.
3: Watch to dispatch.
1: Good.
3: We'll be out with a vehicle on campground in Stonecrest. Charles Henry Edward 490, Black Jeep Grand Cherokee with two.

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0: I'm going to be heading to Myers at Hollandaise to meet Warren PD. Starting mileage is going to be 67905.
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0: 43609 West Morgan Court, multiple 911 calls. They said that they're all set, have domestic and family trouble history.
2: Both good.

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0: Okay, dispatch, County 1.
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Books in the notes. There will be a silver Kia on the shoulder waiting to get picked up from something I went to the hospital.

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2: 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Did it happen again?
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1: Good.
0: Nine, Queen John Everett, 1-3. Nine, QJE, 13. It's a white Chevy, 1.
1: Okay.
0: Go mix clear.
1: You're good.

0: 8:06 to 5. I'm
1: copy, thanks, you're out.
0: The last three in that, that's gonna be 424, correct?
2: Malcolm 11, are you all set?
1: Hey, from.
3: What else?

0: 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Is that right? Chrysler 200. One time.
1: Oh. 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
3: 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You put me on that stuff at the lobby.
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0: 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We're checking on a Lucille Fuller. She made contact with the social worker. She works with us. She'd been threatened and pressed her medical alert button. If you just want to advise on her back.
1: Yeah, we'll handle it. I got to move it today.

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3: Washington 7.
0: Northbound 53 near 30 mile for a cherry red Chevy Cruze disabled on the side of the road.
3: In or out?

0: 2131 is going to be Van Dyke and 34 Mile. Van Dyke and 34 Mile for a white SUV broken down.
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0: Harrison 6, are you all set?
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0: March 8th, I'll have it. 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
1: Good.
0: David Victor George, 299, DBG, 299, Red Chevy Impala. Unknown.

0: looks like they're going to be at northbound Van Dyke at the split just south of 34 mile. Looks like a female got out of the SUV and hopped into a blue Ford truck being pulled by a trailer. If you want to just continue to make sure there's no one else there.
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You're due out for a CO alarm. 553 Elmwood Lane, 553 Elmwood Lane in Columbus. Homeowner arrived to the alarm going off. No one feeling ill or faint at this time. You're 20 out 1106.

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0: Reference the runaway from this morning on Martinique. A neighbor just said that she saw Sean walking down eastbound towards Chateau Theory. So we're wearing all black with a group of people.
2: 4 copy.
1: 7's good. 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
2: Yeah. Robin's got it.
1: Next.
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3: We're clear.
2: Yeah.
3: 519, show units out.
1: You're out.
3: Who may dispatch? You could send me more call before us have. I'm in the area.
2: Yeah.
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1: North River and Bridgeview.
0: I-94 eastbound and Metro for a deceased deer in the far left lane.
1: 10-4, is animal control in the way?
0: I can give them the dead deer pickup, but it's blocking the road.
1: Okay, I'm the way.

Attention, Clyde Steel Alarm Monitors and Try. You are needed emergency status for a PI accident at 6200 block of Lapeer. 6200 block of Lapeer is a quarter mile east of the parking lot for the Avoca Trail. A bicyclist fell and hit his head, and he's bleeding from his hands as well. Time is 11:29.

0: You're responding emergency to the Wadhams to Avoca Trail, 6200 Lapeer, 6200 Lapeer. It'd be a quarter mile to the east of the parking lot on the trail. You have a bicyclist that fell off, hit his head, he is bleeding.
1: Go ahead. Copy that.
2: Wait a minute, Melissa. I'll call you in a second.
3: Go ahead. Did they say if they were closer to the lake or the Wadhams Road entrance?
2: David William King, 3897, DWK 3897. Maybe a black Chevy Malibu. Which one?
0: They're saying if you come in off of the Lapeer entrance.

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1: Alpha 5.
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0: Dispatch is saying if you come in off the Twin Lakes subdivision, he's actually very close to there.
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2: Clear.

0: We'll have an irresponding emergency. 2712 19th Avenue. That's 2712 19th Avenue. Across from Riverview and Garfield. And any 7-year-old fall with a head injury bleeding from the face.
1: Alpha 11 copy.
0: Alpha 10.
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0: You're responding emergency 3961 Butternut Court. That's 3961 Butternut Court.
1: Okay, I'll show you if you're on the call.
0: Between Aspen and Glenview.
1: Has fallen.
0: For a 87-year-old female, difficulty breathing, dizzy, unable to walk.
1: Clyde, I'll show you clear on the call. It sounds like it's a pedal bike who has fallen, and he's got hand injuries. If you come in off of Twin Lakes Drive, that might help you get to him easier. He's to the west of that road.
2: Copy.
3: Dispatch, Clyde Rescue 1's in Route 2.
1: Clyde Rescue 1 in Route 2 at 11:35.
4: Negative 1 clear.
1: Clear.
0: Clyde, when you get to the Twin Lakes, you're going to be between there and Lapeer.
2: Clyde, Lieutenant 4 in the area.
1: Clyde, Lieutenant 4 in the area at 11:35.
3: Washington 7 out.
1: Clear.
2: Central, Clyde, Lieutenant 4.
1: Clyde, Lieutenant 4.
2: Okay, be advised. It sounds like you went back to the Campbell Township side. If you want to advise them, we can handle it. If they'd like to respond, they can as well.
1: Copy. Kimball Base, did you copy that traffic?
5: I remember you have to leave.
0: Clear.

0: side. We don't see anybody. We're going to go down to the pier entrance.
1: Dispatch to Kimball.
2: Five, they're saying it's in between, more towards Twin Lakes Drive, according to the picture I have. I'll send it to you. Go ahead, Kimball.
0: Sir, we can see a straight shot right down to the Lapeer entrance and didn't see anybody on the trail unless they're off into the side somewhere.
1: I don't know if you were able to copy Clyde's traffic. They were sent on a pedal bike that fell down. He had injuries. He's now over on the Kimball side of things, but they're willing to take the call if that's all right with you.
3: Yes, you can, and also phone us out. So we have a number two. And I was just getting ready to text you on it.
1: Okay, copy.
0: Change on location.
2: Clear, sir. Five, I just sent it to your phone.
0: Okay, thank you.

0: 5. We have bystander saying that the male is on a e-bike and got back on the bike and headed off, possibly intoxicated.
1: Traffic 1 dispatch.
2: Go ahead.
1: Clear. That deer on eastbound is in, next to the wall already, so somebody may have already moved it.
2: 10-4. Harrison 7 clear.
3: Clear, thanks. Call 7 dispatch. We'll be UTLing him. I'll be out at the neighbor's residence, 21252, speaking with the caller. Clear.
2: Yeah. Dispatch to Kimball and Clyde responding monitors. EMS had bystanders approach them and say he was on an e-bike. He got on the bike, took off, and was possibly beaten.
4: Central, can you advise which direction he was going?
2: Tri's going to check with their rig, sir.
5: 5, did they say which way he went?
4: Yeah, I'm with their rig.
2: Okay, well, that's where we're getting our information, so.
4: There, thank you.
0: They did not, they flagged down a Clyde Township firefighter who relayed the message to us. They did state that the male was unconscious with snoring respiration before he got up and proceeded.
4: Clear.
2: Washington 7, are you all set?
4: Set.
2: Yeah.
0: Have another bystander says he's still eastbound on the trail. We're going to go check down at Wadham.
2: I have
5: 5, come on and check there, and go from there. We will put it as a UTL. You don't find him there.
0: I got this.

0: Shaw units clear the scene. DMS is going to check east of the location. The witnesses indicated that he went that way. I'm sure he's probably already at Porter and Township by now. We'll be clearing.
1: Copy, Kimball. I'll show you clearing at 11:42. Clyde, are you going to be clear as well?
2: Affirm.
1: Copy, thank you.
3: Alpha 1. 1. I'm just hold status 4 for a short until we hear further.

0: 5, this is family UTO.
1: Right, just do a scene report stating that, please, and you got to clear back to quarters.
2: Column 7, dispatch. I'll be attempting contact with the address I put in the notes. I'll be all set.
1: No. 1, you're clear back to Central.
3: Harrison, Pleasant Saw Metro, and ID.
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0: No.
4: 33.
1: Harrison, 6, dispatch. McLaren, 624, going back to Water Street, please.
0: Good.
4: Copy.
1: Can you change this to an FA, and can I get a tech over here?
0: Ten four, is there an available tech?
5: Tech one.

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1: Good.
0: What time did the neighbor call in saying that she saw him walking around?
1: 11:13.
0: 10-4, thank you.

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1: 4 is on there.
0: Taking Autobahn for a semi-accident. They're the only ones involved.

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2: MC 4.
0: Park Place Towers, 34 Park Street, apartment 702, possible 96 caller, states that management is poisoning his food.
1: 3's an out.
2: 4 and out.
0: 127, are you all set?
3: Yeah, I'll be clear.

0: Attention, Fort Gratiot, still alarm monitors and try. You're needed for an unknown injury accident. It's on Vincent, south of Sycamore. East side of Vincent, south of Sycamore. Our caller witnessed a vehicle go into the wooded area there. Unknown eye injuries, and your time toned is 12:02.
1: Alpha 9.
2: Alpha 9.
1: Vincent and Sycamore. Vincent and Sycamore. Clyde Township, you're responding to Fort Gratiot for an unknown accident. Vehicle went off the road.
2: Clear.

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2: Sorry, Quinzel.
3: Yeah.

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1: Go ahead.
2: Washington 6-0.
0: 2 Lincoln 4 here on starting 0.
1: Avalon.
0: Alright,
1: people clearing for here. Alpha 9, you can disregard. It's going to be closer to 5. Sorry.
0: Alright, copy.
1: You can continue out to 5, though.
3: Mr. 3 and 4 out.
4: Here.
5: Colts having this
4: session. Hi.
5: I will now be out with the juvenile in front of caller's address.

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1: Guys, I'm here.
2: Vincent Road, south of Sycamore, on the east side of the road, had a small gray car go off into the wooded area, unknown on injuries.
1: Clear.
3: Dispatch 2, 4 crash it, responding monitors and try. PD is advising the vehicle is out of the ditch and it has left the scene.
4: 4 crash.
5: Copy.
4: 34, clearing in service.
2: 5, disregard. The vehicle came out of the ditch and took off. I will take care of paperwork. 9, you clear back to the quarters.
3: Copy. I'll show you clearing in service at 12:06.
1: 5, is that traffic cross?
2: Yeah, the vehicle came back out on the road and has taken off. You can disregard your clear back to quarters as well.

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3: 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We're working on 2 refusals.
5: 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Hey, you're clear back to quarters.
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0: 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Edward James Zebra, 77-71, ESV, 77-71, can be a white Ford Eagle line, and 127 Swift.
1: Attention. Washington 4 dispatch.
2: Go ahead.
1: Can you show me out the sub at lost property report?
3: Alpha 9.
4: And try. You're needed to Vincent and 136. Vincent and 136, we have a 3-car accident. We have one subject saying a vehicle has rolled.
1: Yep.
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1: Okay.

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0: 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Yep, 1 will have command. Can we get an ops channel for this incident, please?
1: Dispatch, Macomb 10 for a PDA. 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Your ops will be 2A, 2 Alpha. I'll show you on scene establishing command at 1220.
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0: Copy, 2A. I'll respond to you and switch to 2A. 34, you can position on the back side behind the deputies for now.
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1: 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Yes. I copy.
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1: Yeah.
7: MC3 is clear.
1: Clear. A2 car, MBA, looks like everybody's still walking.

0: Come on, show me that other accent.
1: Yeah.
0: My call panel.
1: Yeah.
0: Hello.
2: Marshall won the command on 2A.
3: Go ahead.
2: I'm clear my follow-up. Do you need me out there or just hold for Gratchet?
3: Hold the station. We're fine out here.
4: Copy.

0: Hey, Smitty, are you on two-way?
1: And what? I'm on two-way. Go ahead.
0: I was just seeing if you're directing traffic up there or what the plan is here. I got cars lining up this way. Should we hold them or direct them first?
1: Yeah, I can go over there. We probably need to put a couple cones out.
0: I got cones down here on my end holding them.
1: Okay, give me a minute. I'll get a couple cones and I'll get over there.
0: Copy.
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4: Third is clear.
0: Clear to quarters.

0: Washer and four, we'll take that for 8.
1: Thank you. South 11.
2: 11.
3: Clear, thanks.
1: We're clear. Can we make central for supply?
2: Affirm.
4: You can send them. I got one coming your way.
5: Copy. Hold traffic on your end. I'm going to send mine through.
4: Copy. I'll stop them.
5: All right, I'm sending.

0: Going for dispatch.
1: Alpha 2, we're status 4. Go ahead.
2: Clear, just hold there for now until we hear further from 5 and 9.
0: I'll be able to walk up. I have to look home, all set.
1: Copy.
3: Let me know if it's the last one. I got a couple here.

0: black Jeep here, last one.
1: Copy, center them. Truck's the only one for right now.
0: Copy.
2: Macomb 10, are you all set?
0: I can do Vincent real quick. I got a bunch of comments from the west here.
2: 10 is clear and available.
3: Toss up.
1: Copy, I'm going to hold that my end.
4: Okay, on your clear, quarters.

0: Phone four, can you make this a PDA? I get the numbers for it.
1: 72998. 72998.
2: Silver 4
3: door
2: is my last one.
3: Thank you. Alpha 9.
0: Alpha 9.
3: We're going to have two refusals, and 5 is going to have one refusal and one transport.
0: Clear.
2: That truck was the last one.
4: Copy. I'm clear at the moment. I don't have any.
0: Okay, I'm going to bring them off fencing.
4: Copy, you can just keep sending them through. I'll let you know when I got some.

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1: I got one truck.
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1: Clearing, send him.

0: Dodge Ram, that only one my way. 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
1: Clear.
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0: Okay, I'll wait for trying to get over.
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2: Ida Sam Egan, Ida Tom Mary Eddie I S U I T M E. It's a red at 152.
3: Yep.
4: Come on, let it out.
3: Yeah.
0: Okay, I got a few coming through.
1: Roger.

0: 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I'm meeting Romeo PD with one of our warrants. Then I'm taking a felony prisoner to your jail down there.
1: Yep.
2: I got something coming through.
3: Copy.
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1: Welcome, County Detention, New Haven Fire Response ICM. Ask you out for a heat exposure. Yellow response at Gratiot and Main Street, Gratiot Ave and Main Street, New Haven Village, for a 19-year-old female possible heat stroke. It's going to be on the paved pathway just east of Main that runs between Main and Gratiot.
2: Clear white truck on the...
3: Macomb County, show New Haven, squad 1 route.
1: Squad 1 route. Are you calling clear?
2: I'm clear. You can sign and Jeff.
3: Yeah, MC3 and 4 is clear.
0: Copy. Oh. Only one.
4: Macomb County, Richmond, Lennox, Alpha 3.
1: Alpha 3.
2: Trice coming out. Stop wherever you can. Trice coming out.
0: Copy.
4: Alpha 3 and route to Gratiot, Main.
1: In route.
0: I got the tow truck coming up, too.
5: Tango wasn't out.
1: Tango wasn't out.
5: She's going to be underneath the bench over here.
4: Yeah, I got her.
5: Hope you're calling for that.
1: Last New Haven Fire Unit, you were unreadable.
5: So, Tango 1, Squad 1, 2-1, I'm okay.
1: All on location.

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1: Do you like Karen and refusal?
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2: You want to send that tow truck through, go ahead, I'll keep them back.
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3: Copy.
0: Clear, sounds good.
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5: Clear.

0: 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Are you all set?
1: I am.
0: Yep.
2: I'm sending mine up Vincent. Can't get through anyway.
1: Copy, I can't send mine anywhere, so I'll hold him here.

0: You want to try to send them, Jeff, from your way?
1: There's been one. It's called one. Not really, because they'd have to try to squeeze between the curb and the tow truck.
0: Sounds good.
2: Hey, Lieutenant Wong, you just want me to pull up to the dollar store? We can meet him there.
3: Yeah, probably be the best bet.
4: Dude, you can clarify.
3: Right. Okay, Lieutenant Wong, Rich Plotty, you're responding to New Haven.
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3: 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They're going to come to you. If they can make it through the path, they're safe there.
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4: Copy that.
3: A Union Nora 6568. EUN 6568. It's a silver Corvette. One.
4: Yeah.
5: Harrison 7.
2: Alpha 9.
6: Harrison 7.
4: Alpha 9.
0: Jeep Compass is going to be the last one.
7: Two's out as well.
4: Yep.
2: Hartford Birchville will get address here in a second.
1: Okay. I'm going to clear Vincent here. I just got to move a phone.
2: Copy.
7: Couple of others, clear.
4: Okay.
1: Alpha 9 is meeting 9, Birchville, 6117 Old Country Lane, 6117 Old Country Lane, 70-year-old male with hip pain and congestion.
4: Fine, copies. 3, then.
1: 3, emergency in St. Clair, 2132 Clinton Ave, female chest pain, difficulty breathing.

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0: 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I'm going to let Fitz and Gold, and I'll take yours.
1: Come here and clear.
2: Clear.
3: 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Alpha 10, you'll be closer. 6117 Old Country Lane. 6117 Old Country Lane. Should be in the off of Metcalf, west of State, for hip pain and congestion. All right.
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2: You're clear.
0: Okay, I'm clear, Jeff.
1: 37-7, refer to the notes. We're clear.
0: Copy, send them.
2: Hey.
4: We're going forward to dispatch.
2: Go ahead.
0: Red GMC is my last one.
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0: Two three nine zero one thirty mile road, 2390130 mile road, for an 87-year-old female with dementia hitting her collar. We're gonna stage medical for an EPE transport.
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2: 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Ops 2A is cleared. 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

0: 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Ralph, I'm curious.
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0: And Robert, Zebra 81, Great Porch.
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1: Good.
0: It's going to be 0644 Nora 1, 0664 N1. It's a red Ford Ranger coming back to a Rio.
1: Tough.
0: Thank you.
1: Tough.
0: Be in the KFC lot.

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0: 10 cars for a VOL in the area of 26 and car 26 and car for juveniles riding on motorbikes in the roadway.
1: And can check from 23 in Garfield.
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0: Responding emergency, South City, 3133 Electric Avenue, 3133 Electric Avenue. You're going to apartment number one for a 56-year-old male, low blood sugar and altered.
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0: Good afternoon, we're back with you heading over to St. Clair County. Hop says the info.

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0: 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This is H. McComb 8.
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0: Paramedics will be transporting 1-2 heavy for McComb. I'll be following.
1: Copy, following.

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1: Clear, clear. Clear back down, Vice Task 1. Actually, 3, if you want your supplies, they are ready here at Central.
2: Pearson 7, sub, Ross on clear.
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0: To confirming we're clearing to the scene.
1: 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Hey,

0: So it looks like it's the second house east of Sandalwood.
1: 30 can answer, man. Two were out.
0: Correct.
2: Can answer, man.
1: We're being told the child's been located. And you can take myself, Ken, and 20 back off the board.
2: Have a wonderful day.
1: Thank you. And can you let the office lieutenant know for us, please?
2: I will.
3: 30, K9, 32, checking in.
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0: The CVS Romeo Plankin 21 for an elderly female seems confused. Couldn't figure out how to put the card in the machine. Also sat on the floor. She's now sitting on a stool by the photo department.
1: I took away.
2: 3, I can take half. 6, I can take half. Yeah, closer.
0: 5, 6.
3: Air 14 out of service with the helicopter.
0: Yeah.

0: Meeting on 45 One Lake Shore, 4851 Lake Shore, Lake Shore Woods, for a resident that aspirated earlier. She's breathing in alert, and they would like her transported to the hospital just for a checkout. It'll be the third canopy.
1: Okay.
0: Dispatch for Energy One.
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0: Yeah.
1: Macomb 4 is clear.

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0: The fire was non-compliant, put out by the homeowner. Engine 1's in service.
1: I'll show you in service at 1350. Dispatch Harrison 7.
2: Good.
1: South of Rosso for our caller, and a semi-truck hauler states that a silver Hyundai was following him. They're both pulled over on the right shoulder, possibly PDA.
3: 14 on the left.

0: 3834 Pine, 3834 Pine in Birchville, respond emergency for a 70-year-old male, numb arm, almost passed out.
1: Harrison 7, the actual vehicle is going to be a gray Camry, plate of 9, David Adam 46. Looks like it possibly got off to go westbound Ross or caller still on the shoulder.
2: They're going to have to divert around, the bridge is up.
3: Temper. Can you ask the caller go off on the 94 exit ramp so I'm not sitting on the expressway?
1: Temper.

0: going to reroute you up to the Pine Road address. It's going to be 3834 Pine, 334 Pine. For male, it's got numbness in his arm. He's almost passing out. Alpha 10, you're going to 4851 Lakeshore, 451 Lakeshore. Be immediate non. Third canopy for a patient they think aspirated earlier. They want him transported now.
1: Okay.
2: Copy. Alpha 1, 2 to McLaren.
0: Clear 1.

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1: Okay, thank you. I appreciate it.

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respond emergency to the cardiology associates that's on the south side of Lake Huron by the ICU. They have a male with a hypotension, diaphoretic, vomiting, that they're wanting to transport to McLaren.

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0: St. Clair County to Richmond Lennox. You're needed in Columbus. 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
1: 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How are the workers?
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0: You can check the Tim Hortons 32 and 53 for a dog that's been tied to a tree for hours.
1: That's okay.

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1: Lennox. New Ava.
0: Three two two six six Bradford Street, 16-year-old grandson is taking off in their vehicle without permission, going to be a white 2013 Ford Escape.
1: Nice, and right. Do we know what direction that he's going?
0: Stand by.

0: Alpha 10, you can go to McLaren. It's going to be 382 going to Autumn Winter Deckerville.
1: New Haven Bell.
2: 33 is out, 2-3.
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0: 33.

0: Claire Levin, Lake Huron, ER number 5, going to McLaren McComb for traumatic injuries. Does have a fracture in the back and also one in the arm.
1: Let me put out.

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0: Washington 6, you can clear us. 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

0: 1-9631 Hampton Drive. You can check on our caller's ex. She wants to be anonymous. Jacob Brooks states an hour ago was making statuses on Facebook saying that he's walking on 26 Mile covered in blood and probably doesn't have much time left.
1: Very good.
0: Seven, I guess. Time's up. You're up.
2: 33 is clear.
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0: Number 4, thank you.
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0: 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References welfare at Hampton if you want to check Macomb's side of 26 Mile. We don't have a description, but put his thoughts in the call.
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2: Home street, that'll be.
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0: Here's in 5 and 7, the suspect vehicle is going to be a white Fusion, Indiana plates 601, John 709, took off westbound Metro.
1: 7-2.
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3: Yep.

0: Harrison 5 and 7, that vehicle's actually going to be eastbound Metro, and our caller's going to be at 28054 Lansdowne for report.
1: 10-4. Sounds good.
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1: Okay.
0: Church in southbound pulled into mobile, black SUV in a red truck.
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0: 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Check in the lot for that car.
1: 10-4, I just checked. 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
0: Okay, thank you.

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0: Zero Robin, Robert David, Nora 17, 0RDN 17, it's a black Dodge Ram, occupy one.

0: There we go.
1: New one, can you put me on the Stevens call? I'm just going to go by there until they're all set.
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2: Hallway 21 in McLaren, going to McLaren, McComb for GI bleed, nothing hanging.
0: Got it.

0: Buckhorn County Dispatch 2, New Haven Fire Responding CMS, do offer an unconscious flu response. 58581 Stevens, 58581 Stevens Street. Brain male on the floor, unconscious, is breathing. Possible dehydration or heat exposure. Tone 1539.
1: Buckhorn County, 2 minutes, squad 1 route.
0: Squad 1 route.
2: Buckhorn 4, I'm out.
0: You're up.
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0: Yes.
5: Alpha 3, over the whole
3: time. Alpha 3 en route, 58581 Stevens.
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0: I'm Grand Court, you're on.
3: Squad 1, Oscar.
1: Where?
4: I'm on County Richmond Lennox, Alpha 3, also on location.

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1: Washington 4.
0: Can you pull me a civil at the cell, please?
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1: 10-4, Washington 5, if you come back, it's going to be 6600 Van Dyke at Romeo Family Restaurant, checking on a older RV, cream in color with a black cat in the window, teal stripe on it. It's been parked there all day today and yesterday, last week in the parking lot at Kroger.
0: Washington, that's good.
2: Sir, they're full time new, dispatch, yeah.
0: 5 is good, testing at 115.
1: Good.
0: Washington 2, all back.
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0: 5 is good.
3: 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It's up across from Burger King on Pine Grove. Pine Grove in Holland. It's going to be a motorcycle versus a car. 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
1: New Haven, 1, are you all set?
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0: If you want to start leaning towards the area of 1325 Burlington, we have to confirm the address. The employees at Pup 1281 on the line, stating another one of their employees there, claiming he killed his wife at this address. Looks like it might be 1425 per our history with him. We're still trying to get more.
3: Perfect. McComb 7 dispatch.
0: Go ahead.
3: Apparently Jacob is possibly with a female named Jordan. I put her ops in the call. She comes back out of Shelby Township. Can you have Shelby go to the address and check his welfare?
0: Okay.

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0: We're both clear. We're both going to start towards that assist mount on the Stiller here.

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0: before him out forever, at least in this one. I don't know. She's still wearing talking to us if you're injured.
1: Meeting 9, Port Huron Township. 113 Lockmore Street. 113 Lockmore Street. Being in the Marysville Farm Subdivision. Have CMH out with a person that is suicidal, does not have a, or does have a plan, but will not tell them the plan. They do have PD and out.
2: 10-4, you want me to continue medical to the scene?
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2: 10-4.
3: We're going to have two refusals. 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
2: Go ahead.
1: Clear. I'll get you your second number, and you'll be status 4 when you're clear of that.
3: Copy.
4: This looks like the same thing as a suspicious call Clint has down the street, if that's right.
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5: Pine Grove Command.
6: 150.
2: 0.
6: Engine 3 is going to be clear, leaving the scene with Tri and PD. There's no debris in the roadway. Everything's off. 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
0: MC4, she says another female lives there as well. 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
1: Claire, high responding emergency, 10th Avenue and Elmwood, 10th Avenue and Elmwood for a 2-car accident. Have at least one patient with a bleeding arm, panic attack, they're unsure on the other vehicle. Alpha 1 will be clearing a PI here shortly.
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2: 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We have some airbag deployment, front end damage on one of the vehicles. This will be 10th command.
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0: 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Clear, it's going to be 10th and Elmwood. 10th and Elmwood. Echo 1 is almost out there.
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5: Alex Fire, Richmond, Lennox, EMS, due out at 3679028 miles, 36728 miles for a transport. We do have deputies on scene for an EP.
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0: 1.
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0: Yeah.
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1: 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Traffic 5, I'm going to send them, but what is it for?
2: He stage at the fire hall there, have a possible suicide at the 40th Street Pond. I'll keep you updated.
0: 7 o'clock, we'll get.
4: There you go, stage.
1: I'm sending them, but what is medical for?
2: Claire.
0: Car accident, PI.
1: 110.
5: All right, we'll head that way as well.
6: Traffic 5, are you okay?

0: you copy his last dispatch?
1: Negative. I can't understand him.
0: Responding units, you can go 300. Just check on them.
1: Time's running. Put 8 to that as well.
2: 3's on the way.

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1: I think we're all set for right now.
2: Call 9. We got fire out here. I believe these are electric lines.
3: Abram, they're on the way.
2: Home to dispatch. 23, East Ambulance, I'm going to shut down now.
3: Huh.

0: 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You can add me to that accident. I'm blocking 23 at Shenandoah.
1: There's somebody could go over to Murray Drive and block it off. These lines are live.
2: 3 and 5 are going through the subdivision, block it off there.

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1: Go ahead.
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2: 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It's Lake Huron, ER number 8, going to McClaren McComb for ophthalmology.
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0: 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Thank you to the gentleman, the westbound turnaround on Hall Road at North Ave.
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1: Dispatch McComb 10. You guys think you want barricades out there? 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Yep.
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0: Dispatched, Harrison cars. We're getting a shot call. Possible swatting. It's going to be 25831 Village Green Boulevard, apartment 310. For a male that's saying that he's using a texting app, calling in on the admin line, saying that he shot his dad in the head.
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3: Clear.
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0: Go ahead.
4: 1 to McLaren for the ambulance. Patient just went mental, and we'll all be clear.

0: Harrison Cars, we have no history besides noise complaints. 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
1: I'm C4 to switch.
0: Go ahead.
1: You change it to the domestic, and you can clear all of us except MC5. 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
0: Okay.
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2: Enterprise. 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
3: Good.
0: Alright, I'm clear from this. Can you throw me any detail? We'll be helping set up for a little bit.

0: for a welfare check if there's another unit that can back. It's going to be 51267 Castle Mar Court on a 17-year-old female, Ella Hockenberry. Grandparents aren't turning the AC on, states that the room is 92 degrees.
1: Four is good.
2: Washington 2 can back.
0: Yes.
3: Attention, our township rescue monitors and try. 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You are needed at 8815 Dixie Highway. 8815 Dixie is needed for a multiple car accident. Unknown on injuries. Your amount is 1649.
2: Harrison 5, can you make this a suspicious? We're all clear.
0: Yeah.
4: Command 1, dispatch. Is there an available roller to help? McLaren.
0: I can reroute. I can reroute Macomb 4 from the welfare to that if you want.
5: Alpha 11.
4: I'll have somebody from here clean up.
0: Yep.
6: 11, go ahead.
5: Can you make your way over towards status 5, please?
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0: 4, you're responding emergency with Ira for an unknown accident, multiple vehicles. You're going to 8815 Dixie, 8815 Dixie Highway. Looks like it's at the end of Vernier. Unknown on injury so far yet.
1: Welcome 6, are you guys all set?
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0: Just say chairs and five.
1: Five, go ahead.
0: I threw you on a call. Can you check the notes, please?
1: 10-4.
2: Oh, 03 is on the air.
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0: Harrison, 2 and 6 for family trouble.
1: 2. 6.
0: Three 8572 Primrose Lane. Caller's 20 and 21-year-old son are arguing. Said to just send the cops and hung up on us.
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0: MC 2 and 3 is going to be Grace Episcopal Church, 115 South Main, for a black male wearing all black, possibly homeless, making threats to beat her car up.
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0: Try dispatch to Ira on scene. You got a patient call for me? Claire, our truck will be out there in like 2 minutes.
1: Copy. They are stating no injuries, just I would advise a checkout.
0: Copy. Or do you copy all that?
1: Fair enough.

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1: Harrison 2 and 6, sounds like there's an issue with that as well. He's just screaming.
2: Roswell Squad 3 and Route 7, Bruce.
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0: before, though.
1: Roosevelt Station 1 for PI and Station 2 is the area between north on Gratiot at Frizzle, front of the east gate. Speak for a smart bus and a G6. Passenger on that smart bus is complaining that he cannot move his legs. Request an EMS. Time out 1658.
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0: 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Out of service.
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9: 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You can show me on the service. 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

0: Dispatch to Macomb Cars. We have somebody choking at Hope Group Home on Brentwood. They're not getting air.
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0: 10-4, thank you.
2: Command 1, I can clear for that.

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1: Copy. Harrison 5, I think I'm close to somewhere over on there. Stack my other detail tank.

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1: 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I'm all set. I'll be putting notes in. You get 22 of Washington car.
0: Okay.

0: 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Subject is breathing and eyes are open.
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2: Hometown Harrison 5, are you guys all settled there due to me?
1: Yeah, we're good. 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
2: Clear back and right of the search one. 10-4, command 1 clear. City cars are out.
3: We're calling 5 dispatch. Can you throw me on the damage for a second?

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0: Clear me, put me on my other detail. MC5's gonna hang out. He's got a pulse and he's slightly breathing. He's coming back too.
2: Alpha 7.
1: Yeah.
3: 7, go ahead.
2: We're out for 42.
3: Clear.
4: Command 1, I might have missed the last reel, said I'm Brentwood.
2: Yeah. Alpha 4.
4: 14, I'll get back around to the PI.
3: 4, go ahead.
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5: Harrison, sure, 10.
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0: CMS from Macomb County Dispatch, due out at Ridgeway, 72188 Russ Road, 72188 Russ Road for difficulty breathing, orange response. Could be a group home. We have a 79-year-old male with low oxygen levels. He is known to be aggressive. We are staging.
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0: 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For a 79-year-old male, difficulty breathing, known to be combative.
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3: Oh.
4: Call 5, I'm clear of the damage. Put me back on the PIA. I spoke with somebody from the Department of Roads. He says it's going to be about an hour before they can get the barricades out here.
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0: 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Possible stroke, left eye not blinking, and facial drooping.
1: Macomb County, Richmond Lennox, Alpha 3.
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1: 362-67, 26 mile. Just to confirm, is this an emergent response?
0: Yellow response.
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3: Alpha. I'm seeing Rush Road.
2: New Haven 1 dispatch.
0: Go ahead.
2: Thank you for updating the address. I'll be clear.

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2: Did you guys make scene or are you guys staging waiting for PD?
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2: Is PD needed, Alpha 6?
3: No, ma'am. We'll be transporting soon.
2: Understood. Thank you. Dispatched to County 1 and MSP 2131. Medical was able to handle the 79-year-old male. You guys are clear.
1: Timmy, thank you.
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0: North on Romeo Plank, north of 30 mile, north on Romeo Plank, north of 30 mile for a U-Haul. There are two people still inside.

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3: 10-4, they are going to need the road shut down. 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
3: Eleven.
1: Washington 5, County 1 and MSP. Just make sure you guys are a little bit away. It looks like the shrapnel's coming out of it and exploding a little bit.

0: You go to the Fairhaven DNR boat ramp for this standby for this jet ski that's ran away and don't know where the owner is.
1: Washington 5 is good. They're telling me to block the road on 30.
2: Clear.
3: County 1's good. I'm on 32 coming up to Roman Mill Pike now.
1: Thanks, we'll dispatch.
2: Go ahead.
1: Check 27 mile along with surrounding subdivisions. I'll be UTL and clear.

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1: Alpha 2.
0: Just be advised, the vehicle that's on fire is exploding and there is shrapnel coming from the vehicle to keep your distance per FD.
1: Understood.
0: Pitch Washington 5.
1: 5.
0: Have we confirmed yet if everyone made it out of the vehicle?
2: I can't confirm. Fire was telling me to go down this way and block it. He made an X symbol, so I assume nobody's in it. They're working on it right now.
0: Yep.
3: The 33 is clear.
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2: 21-3-1-0.
1: Alpha 2.
0: 0. Per FD, one of the drivers is going to need to be checked out.
1: Oh, yeah. Understood.

0: 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Everybody's out of the vehicle.
1: Harrison's on the south north flank, Corridge.
2: Good.
1: Six Queen Mary George 03. It's going to be a gray GMC tonight.
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0: I'm calling County Ridge Moronic, South of 2.
1: South of 2.
0: Come run. I got the road shut down. Let me open get 31 for now.
1: Yeah.
2: We're on location, fully involved. We're on the north side, staged.
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0: You guys are all on the pictures, correct?
2: There's one I saw for two. You can make scene. There's one driver that needs to be checked out.
1: Yeah, we're finished.
0: Number, thank you.
1: Understood.

0: 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You are needed at 7317 Dyke Road. 7317 Dyke Road is going to be at Cabana Blue for a male who passed out. He is starting to become more alert now. He did fall and hit his head. This is emergency status. Your timeout is 1748.
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1: 10-4, is it a Vox truck or a bigger?
0: Looks like it used to be a Ford Transit van or something of that nature, extended van.

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0: West of Johnston, J-O-H-N-S-T-O-N, first of Scott, common. White male, 29 of 74, we have no ID.

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0: 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I'll be covering the north until 6 a.m., and I'll be en route to my partner's call if they're on Romeo Plank.
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3: Can you give me the ops code for the name that you recovered?
2: Can you start try to the Marine City Beach? Emergency at this time with 364 out here.
1: Copy, we'll get him started.
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1: Alpha 8, we're clear and returning.
5: Right, down the line.
1: Attention engine 3 and try. If you can respond for a medical emergency, 516 Rollins, 516 Rollins, it's going to be number 5, 63-year-old female having chest pain. Time is 18:03.
3: Okay. And dispatch 2131.
4: Good.
6: 7, we're Berlin.
3: This gentleman's going to be going 54-2. Do we have animal control, someone that we would call to take care of the dog? There is no one that can pick it up.
6: We'll give him a call. Alpha 2. MSC, what kind of dog is it, and is it friendly?
5: 2, you're fine. Emergency in the city, 516 Rollins Street, 516 Rollins. It's going to be apartment number 5 for chest pain. The crosses are Huron and Superior.
3: Looks like a Labradoodle and is very friendly. It's playing with the family that's holding on to it right now.
6: Dispatch McComb 4 and 6 for 911.
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6: 52188 Naugatuck, getting multiple 911 calls. Sounds like a female crying and outside wind.
5: 3, you're fine. Emergency with Marine City. It's going to be at the Marine City Beach, 102 Pearl Street. Fighters on location requesting us emergency. 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
1: 6 copies.
2: 7, we copy. Command 2, I'm clear. Here's me. Dispatch McComb 4 and 6, it's going to be for a child locked in the car. It's not running. Our caller is freaking out.
3: Hi, I'm here.
4: 4 is good.
0: 6 is good. I got a call for you now. I need you to start towards Lakeside Beach, 3624 Gratiot Avenue. Non-emergency. It's going to be for someone that was near drowning. They have him out of the water. He's conscious and talking now. Just requesting a checkout near the blue pad that leads down to the water.
3: Okay.

0: 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You're needed at 9076 Windward. 9076 Windward is going to be for an 80-year-old male who needs assistance getting back to his chair. This is non-emergent. Your timeout is 1806.
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2: All right, 4 Hector, say this too, please.
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4: DB5, dispatch, is this Lee?
2: 1-5, dispatch, I think I'm good to clear here. I can handle that stuff.
5: Yeah.

0: Chris on dispatch.
1: Go ahead.
0: We'll have a disabled motorist at Clark and Victoria Street. I'll advise on a plate in a second.

0: Command 2 dispatch, the closest deputy to Naugatuck can run 300 if they're not doing so already.
1: Fire copies.
2: Copies.
0: We're out.
3: We are going to be sending medical as well.
4: Attention, Port Huron Engine 1, if you can respond for a medical emergency, 3624 Gratiot, 3624 Gratiot, it's going to be Lakeside Beach. Being requested by TRI, they had a 12-year-old male that was drowning. He is awake and talking. He is vomiting and pale. They're going to be up near the shower. Time is 18:10.
5: 5, I'm going to have you take an emergency now. They're up near the showers now. Patient's vomiting. Echo 1's going to be right as well.
0: Okay.

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3: Hello?
4: Well, what up?

I'm going to have you head towards 1300 Beard Street. It's going to be out front near the bus stop, Marwood Manor. It's going to be for a female that's not feeling well. I'm able to urinate.

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0: Towards 9076 Windward Drive, 9076 Windward with Clay. Came in as a lift assist. They're not requesting us.
4: Sure.
5: Alpha 6, where is Patient 5's area?
0: Status 4, please, for now.
5: Copy that.
0: Actually, 6, they're heading towards Marwood. Echo 1's in route there for a female out front having trouble urinating. Non-emergency for now, so he advises.
5: Copy that. Non-emergency.

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0: updated address. They're now saying that the patient's going to be at Port Haven Manor, not Marwood Manor, 3900 Aspen. So you can disregard for now. Head back toward Central 6, status 4.
1: 6, copy, status 4. Charlie 4, copy.

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5: 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L6, start towards that as well, 1321 Union.
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0: 34.
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0: Go ahead.
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1: Alpha 3, we are clearing McLaren-McCollum. 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
0: Three is going to be back open both directions, and McComb 3 is going to follow next to rehab. We're all clear.
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2: 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Very good.
0: Checking eastbound Rosso and 94 for a approximately 8-year-old white male, blonde hair, dark gray shirt and jeans, walking eastbound on the shoulder.
2: Both are good. 2 all advised.
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0: You start towards end stage 3812 Point Trumbull, 3812 Point Trumbull in Clay Township. It's going to be the trailer park across from the Harson's Island Ferry, number 25 for suicidal PDs and route.
1: 3812 Point Trumbull.
0: Hey, front, thank you. 8, hold Marine City Highway in King, please.
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0: I think it was tones for a call for try. 3812 Point Trumbull will be staging for a suicidal.
1: 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Alpha Phi, that's going to be St. Clair County.
0: Copy. 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

0: Central Dispatch to Richmond Lennox. Being requested to stage for a suicidal for try at 3812 Point Trumbull, 3812 Point Trumbull. Okay. And then staging for a suicidal at time is 1844.
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0: 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Your time is 1853.
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0: Status 2, please.
4: Alpha 1.
3: Where we located the boat. 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We'll see if we can make contact. They're still about 20 yards offshore. They're anchored.
1: I copy. Alpha 3, we're out 20.4.
0: Perfect.

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1: Seven.
0: Seven, you can go make a quick crew change. I need to backstage three, please.
1: Roger.
2: And see your dispatch.
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2: 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If the company calls back, that was me that set the alarm off.
3: 10-4.
0: Dispatch, bolt one's underway.
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1: Central to engine 3. We just got a call. They stated that the subject's trying to walk up to the beach from the boat.
2: Alpha 8, Marine City.
3: 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We can confirm we got one person walking up to the beach. We're making contact right now.
1: Copy.
3: Dispatch, do you have an ambulance going to Lakeside Beach?
1: 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All right. Affirm, they should be headed that way.
4: 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It sounds like they might have another patient there that's just not feeling well, walking up out of the water on the beach right now.
1: Five copies.
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0: We're going to be in the south, most south corner of the beach. 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It looks like there's only one patient. 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Boat 1 from engine 3, you can go back, disregard. It's just going to be one patient. The red boat is not affiliated. You were just assisting with the patient.
1: 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We'll be returning to the dock.

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0: The county boat, Sheriff PB7, we either lost their motor. We're out with them right now. We'll see if we're in the system here.
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5: 3, I'm going to have you handle 1 out of McLaren. 621, go into Metalodge in Richmond, please.
1: Clear.
5: Boat 1 from Chief 2. 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
0: 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I just wanted to give you an update. We're out with the county boat, PB7. They're down to 1 motor on their twins, and we're just going to escort them in.
5: Chief 2, copy. 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
1: 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Dispatch, 4-1 is Morgan.
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0: Four 7314 Napoli Lane. Some vehicles were broken into and our caller's missing sunglasses and money.
1: Five, seven.

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0: You're good to take off for the night. 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
1: Thanks. 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
0: Actually clear me off the duty injury and then put me back on that PIA. 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
0: Our subject over there has been TOT'd over to the hospital. I'll be clear last, and I'll be in route north.
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0: 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Be advised, we do have a firefighter to take back to Clay.
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4: 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It's a dark colored Jeep at 2.
3: 10-4.
5: Alpha 11. Attention, Port Huron 7-4 and Tri is going to respond for a medical emergency. It's going to be at the Riverwalk. There is a male, caller's a passerby, states there's a male that's passed out near the wooden sculptures at the south end, kind of near the ferry dock. States that he is unconscious, unknown if the breathing is normal, and your time is 1935.
1: 11, are you able to clear for a call?
5: Abraham, what's there?
1: There's not an emergency. It's going to be the Riverwalk down at Desmond Landing. It's going to be for a male, unconscious, abnormal breathing, possibly.
5: Okay. Alpha 9, we're clearing, returning.
1: Clear 9. Bye, it's 26.
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3: 10-4.
0: 4, can we pull up in a second?
6: Dispatch, Quint 4 is en route. You happen to have a better location

0: 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It looks like they're on the Riverwalk. They're pinging south of Oak Street and straight out from Mini Street.
1: Four copies.
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3: 11.
1: 4 up.
3: 0.
2: You take military to Oak, and then take Oak down towards the water. They're going to be somewhere between Oak and Mini Street.
3: Copy, thank you.
1: Dispatch from Chief 2.
0: Chief 2.
1: Go ahead and start Engine 1 to that address as well. They can come from the north. Quint 4 can go from the south.
0: Copy. We also have PD started that way to try to locate the subject.
1: Thank you.

attention to engine one. If you can respond over to the Riverwalk for a subject that is passed out, the caller stated he was passed out near the wooden sculptures. Looks like the subject's going to be at the Riverwalk between Oak and Minnie. Your time is 1938. Also, we do have PD en route.

0: What's going on?
1: Can you make Southbound Gratiot and Colonial for a sniff?
0: Favor.
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0: 11, we're out with PD, but I'm unsure they're at the right location.
1: Central to the engine and try. Just advising, PD is on location searching for the subject. They did make contact with our caller who stated that the subject was getting up and walking around.
2: 29. More copies. 11.

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0: Thirty-four Park Street, apartment 913. Our caller wants an intoxicated male removed.
1: 10-4.
2: Roger.

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2: 1258, people clear.
0: 32 Richmond Metal Lodge.
1: Clear.
0: Officer McCall, mate.
2: You clear.
0: How far?
3: Dispatch copy.
2: Home 5 dispatch.
3: Go ahead.
2: Can you clear me from this larceny and pull me another larceny at 47340 Napoli Lane?
3: Tempor.
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2: MC5 out.
0: Yeah. Central to try the engines. Just advising, sounds like PD is out with the subject. 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
4: 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We're walking down to PD now.
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0: at Metro Towers, 26450 Crocker, apartment 803. We're checking on a Nina Schwartz. Our caller is a third party. Last heard from her around noon today when she got a call that the boyfriend was hitting her.
1: I'll copy her, huh?
2: Dispatch, just be advised that the subject was highly combative a couple days ago.
0: 10-4.
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0: We just got a text from ADT. They stated that they made contact with a Jack Preston on location at that address. Stated it was caused by cooking and there is no fire.
1: Clear. Can you give us cancellation tone?
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